You shot me so damn well, bum bum. You shot me, then you pop, and I'm like damn, bum bum. I see the satisfaction in your eyes, bum.

Let's get the party started. See you at the bar, you was hardly talking. That's when I knew that your heart was scarring. Friends to lovers need a part to star in. Like, wait, babe, let me ask.

told you not to worry, but maybe that's a lie. Honey, what's your hurry?

0: Nick presents the best hits only at Radio Torino International.
1: Hola mi amor, you're loving.